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1: When I met you in the summer, to my heartbeat sound, we fell in love as the leaves turn

Beat You Can Feel It, do Jan Rock. Antes eu toquei September, Cry For You, Ia Van Doll, Moving On, Snow Patrol, Open Your Eyes, remix do Alan Walker, Kings of Leon, Use Somebody, Happening, Smells Like Teen Spirit, o clássico do Nirvana, turbinado pras pistas, faixa do CD Summer Electro Hits, volume 1,

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That was Modea, Part of Me, a great start of this week's episode of Prismatic by Tiësto. I got a lot of great tunes for you coming up. Tracks by Trance Mums, Faster Horses, Cal Starkey, Torre, and two Tiësto classics in the remixes. But first, another classic, On the Move, Martez, in the Barky Moon and Jeff Nice remix.

0: This is Chrismatic by Tiësto, and you just heard Dan Newman, Love Generation. Before that, Titus with Us and Sean Tias with Lift in the Trans Moms remix. And this one is Kyle Starkey and Antasia, 234.
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0: Tiësto Classic Urban 2 featuring Kirsty Hawkshaw, but done in the Tala 2XLC remix. Before that, Tiësto Roses, The Only Girl, and Two-Faced, Face to Face. And this is Idemi, Deepest Desires.
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some great tunes in the mix here at Prismatic by Tiesto. Dore, Full Circle. Before that, No Mana, Bernie Scott and Cosplay, Losing Focus. Another track by Cosplay, The Way, and an old track of mine, Love Comes Again, featuring BT in the Zarka remix. And this is Oxia, Domino, in the Space 92 remix. Prismatic.

That was Pantera's 666 together with Lawton, DJ Emotions. Before that, Swart, Sundance, Smith & Brown, Inhibition, and Franco Smith, Stimulation, with Thomas Schumacher added. And then it's already time for the last track of this week's episode of Prismatic by Tiësto. I hope you like the mix. Send me a message on my socials or leave a comment on youtube.com/Tiësto. And that's where you can find all the episodes of Prismatic. The last track of this week is from Niels de Vries. This is 12-inch in the Pantera's 666 remix. Tiësto.

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2: They say the holy water's watered down, and this town's lost its faith. 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Oh my, my love, I take one look at you, you're taking me out.